bluesy stuff, and so you've tuned in, or you're on your internet, whichever the case may be. So anyway, you may be wondering, is he gonna be quiet and play some music, and if so, what? Well, here's the answer to your question. This is Straighten Up and Fly Right by Lyle Lovett.

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That was the old 97s. The disc is called American Primitive, and that song is called Falling Down. We're going to follow that with Lula Wiles, a disc called What Will We Do? And this song is called Good Old American Values.

Yamamiyamora Mosey. That was Nina Simone. My pronunciation is a little askew. Don't let me be misunderstood. Up next, this is John Moreland from Birds in the Ceiling, a song called Truth Be Told.

You are listening to KALA 88.5 on your FM dial. That was J.D. McPherson from a disc called Night Owls. And that song is called Don't Travel Through the Night Alone. Up next, this is Margo Price. Quad City's very own. Came from Alito. The disc is called Hard-Headed Woman, and this song is called Red Eye Flight.

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My name is David Dowell, and this is Chaos Menu. The song you just listened to is a cover of Little Feat's Roll 'Em Easy, and it's by Jonah Tolshan from a song called Fires for the Cold. We're going to proceed from that to Chris Smither. And this is called No Better Home.

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That was the Modern Lovers from 1976 doing Road Runner. Up next, Slim Harper got Love If You Want It.

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1: Every weekday in Topeka, third grader Linda Brown had to leave home at 7:40 a.m. to get to school by 9. She had to walk all the way across town through a railroad yard just to get there. And this infuriated her father, Oliver Brown, since another school, Sumner, was right in the neighborhood. But Linda was black, and the Sumner school was white. Oliver Brown tried in vain to register his daughter at the segregated school. He was frustrated time and again, but he was a man on a mission fueled by his faith in the Bill of Rights. He took his case all the way to the U.S. Supreme Court, where Brown versus the Board of Education became a civil rights landmark. On July 10th, 1954, Chief Justice Earl

Warren ruled that in public education, separate but equal has no place. Freedom has a name, the Bill of Rights, a public service announcement of this station and the American Bar Association.

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That was Lucinda Williams with the title track to her recent release, World's Gone Wrong. Up next, we got some William Elliott Whitmore. This is called Animals in the Dark, and this song is called Old Devils.

You're listening to KALA 88.5 on your FM dial. I had a request for some Husker Du, which I didn't have, so I just substituted the Bob Mould there. Sorry about that. I hope you liked it. Before that, I have no idea what I played before that. So, since we don't have much time anyway, I'm just going to skip on. This is Woody Guthrie. I played Uncle Tupelo, that's what I play. This is Woody Guthrie with Do Re Mi.

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2: 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How are you doing this evening? My name is David, and the name of the show is Chaos Menu. It's currently 76 degrees outside, and on our way to an overnight low of 58. Who knows? I don't know what season it is. Do you know? I really have no way of knowing. Tomorrow, high of 74, low of 58. With mostly cloudy skies, and on Friday, pure sunshine, high of 78 and a low down to 61. Okay, for those of you who don't know or weren't listening at the top of the show, my name is David, and this is called the Chaos Menu, and used to be a show that I was on the air for over 13 years called The Show With No Name. And I went on hiatus to get my master's degree right here at the lovely St. Ambrose University. Yes, indeed. So while I was gone, unfortunately, of course, a lot of really cool artists died. And I thought about, you know, looking them all up, but no thank you. That's too much work for me, right? But late last year, two of my favorite artists that I played often on the Show With No Name died. First one is Todd Snyder, and the second one is Raul Malo, and he is the lead singer of the Mavericks. So I am going to do a set alternating with Todd Snyder and the Mavericks, and so we're starting things off here with Todd Snyder from East Nashville Skyline, Play a Train Song. Oh, by the way, if you want to make a request, you can give me a call, 563-333-6216. I'll do my best to play it. If I can't do it tonight, then I will try next week for you, if I am able. Here's Todd Snyder for you.

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That was Todd Snyder from Step Right Up with Sideshow Blues. Here's another one from the Mavericks. This is called Mono. And the song is called Waiting for the World to End.

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1: Damn right, we got the blues right here on the banks of the Mississippi River. 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
1: There's some Elvis Costello. Elvis Costello and the Imposters for you here on KALE 88.5 on your FM dial. It's from a disc called The Boy Named If, and the track was called A Magnificent Hurt. Up next, Nico Case, Neon Gray, Midnight Green is this. The song is called Wreck.

My request for some Roxy music, that was Dance Away from the disc Manifesto. What are we going to play next? Well, let's play some Ray Wiley Hubbard, some weather music for you. Check this out.

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We come out of that hole in the ground, and all directions of the compass was death and kindling. 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

0: That was David Rawlings here on KALA 88.5 on your FM dial. For those who don't know, his partner is Gillian Welch, and she accompanies him throughout this record, so it's kind of backwards from normal. Usually he's accompanying her. But that's how it goes. You get a share sometimes. That song was called Midnight Train, and it's from Poor David's Almanac.
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I thought I'd turn it up upside down that time, or backwards. Anyway, that was Jason Isbell. Foxes in the Snow is the name of both the disc and the song. Up next, Ian Hunter from Shrunken Heads, Fuss About Nothing.

0: You're listening to KALA 88.5 on your FM dial. My name is David Dowell, and this is Chaos Menu. That was Hooray for the Riff Raff. The disc is called Navigator, and that song is called Recan Beach. It's an excellent disc. Excellent. All right, what are we doing next? I'll figure it out, and I will let you know just as soon as I know. But it's probably going to be Chrissy Hines singing Bob Dylan in the summertime. And then we're going to follow that up with some actual Bob Dylan and the band, to be specific, from the Basement Tapes. A quirky little song called Clothesline Saga.
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1: All right, a little taste of the Bard. Not quite as weird as, but it's a pretty fun song. I like it. Hey, you've been listening to Chaos Menu here on 88.5 KALA FM on your dial or on your laptop or however you've been listening. My name is David Dowell. Thanks for tuning in. And don't forget about the Juneteenth celebration. And you all have a good week, and I will catch you next time. Thanks again.

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4: I'll tell you about what happened. Let me tell you about it. Check this out.

0: Thank you. Chris Mattios on the bass. Ray Gordon, feature vocals. Steve Doherty on drums. Nancy Wright, Aki Kumar, Kid Anderson, Charlie Musselwhite. And we'll see you next time.
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3: Look at that fool, will you? Look how he walked behind that woman. Is that a leash he got around his neck? Lead him out here like he's some kind of pet. That's a henpecked man if I ever saw one. That's a sickening sight. Real sickening sight. Ah, but he sure looks happy. Look at that look on his face. It's a shame the way she treats that man. Wouldn't let no woman do that to me. But he just rolled with the punches. And he's just as happy as he can be. He's henpecked and happy.

When they arrived at the sheds, a crowd of women erupted into shouting and booing. Martha was right. The strikers were more organized than ever. They carried signs that said, "Huelga, strike." They were yelling, "Help us feed our children." When Esperanza saw their menacing faces, she wanted to run. She wanted to tell them that her mother was sick, that she had to pay the bills. Then maybe they'd understand why she needed her job. 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

I've sure seen some blues. Yeah, I've sure seen some blues. Well, since I crossed the river, since I left St. Louis, that's laughing women and gambling games.

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Nobody shares my night. Well, it may be wrong, start to seem so right.

Convinced of the profound ability of each person to shape the future, Father James Keller founded the Christophers in 1945. 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

From the vantage point, Mafatu saw six war canoes drawn up on the beach. But what held the boy's eyes in awful trance were the figures, the eaters of men, cannibals. 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

0: I joined because I wanted to contribute to something bigger than myself. On my first patrol, my adrenaline was pumping.
1: I knew it would be tough, but I was ready for the challenge.
2: Always on high alert. After a while, it takes a toll. I was counting the days till I came home to my family. Finally, the day arrived.
1: It was good to be home, at first. But then I realized things were different. I was different.
0: I had trouble focusing and relating to things the way I used to. Then a buddy noticed something wasn't right. He said he'd been there, that there are resources out there for veterans. I decided to reach out. I found resources that helped and connected with other veterans who had similar experiences.
1: Once I started making connections, things began to turn around.
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0: 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Again, that's 563-677-2007. Where Tanya's saying, welcome home, troops.
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3: 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The Office of the Iowa Attorney General has filed suit against a proxy advisor firm for lying to Iowa investors. Attorney General Brenna Byrd outlines the case against Institutional Shareholder Services.
4: We are suing them. There's something called a proxy advisor. Basically, what that means is they advise things like your pension plan on how to vote as shareholders. You might think that shouldn't be a big deal, and it really shouldn't be. Because what you want on a pension is to make sure that that pension is there for you when you retire, that they're making good investments that make money. When it's time for retirement, there's a pension there so that people can have access to that in retirement, that promise they were made through their pension. But what they are doing, ISS, and here's the reason we sued them, they're abusing their position to basically impose a woke political agenda. So investing based on politics rather than on making sure that people have their money and that the pension is there for people when they retire. So that is why we sued them, because they need to look at making sure the pension is solid, not on woke politics, things like environmental goals and other types of things that are completely separate from pension goals.
3: Learn more about the lawsuit by going to the news section of iowaattorneygeneral.gov. The Iowa Business Report is presented with support from the Iowa Business Council. 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I'm Jeff Stein for the Iowa Business Report. On the next Iowa Business Report, a new Iowa law will give officials the ability to more quickly crack down on rogue operators in our state, and the impact of the SpaceX IPO on markets and the economy. That's this week on the Iowa Business Report. 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
2: Man, oh my, what is going on, brother?
3: Man, what?

0: family doing?
1: Hey, man, family's doing well, man.
0: Okay, okay. Hey, you know what? Man, how your old lady doing, man?
1: Oh, man, we're doing great, man. Hey, 20 years later, we standing, man.
0: You know what, man? Hey, look, I can tell, man. I can tell, man. But, hey, listen, I have to be real with you. Me and mine, you know, we really not that tight. And brother to brother, man, how do y'all make it work?
1: Hey, man, I got to be honest with you, man. I do have a good woman, man. But it ain't always been this way, man.
0: Really?
1: Man, we've been through it, man. One point, man, several years ago, man, I just kind of lost focus, man. I couldn't quite get it together, but somehow, some way, man, I'm gonna tell you what really touched me, man. I came home one night and, man, I heard her praying. She was just calling my name out. It was beautiful, man. There was no judgment in it. She was just saying, mercy, mercy. Man, that really touched me, man. That changed my heart, man. Thank God for that woman, man. Man, it made me feel so good, man. Ain't never had nobody love me like that, man. I mean, I really thank God for that woman, man. Seriously, man.

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Come on. Come on. Yeah, we got to stand up.

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0: The Cakeback Saloon in Tampico says, for almost 250 years, our armed forces have given us the freedoms we enjoy today. 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

godliness, but be holy as he is holy. We were in church one Sunday, Pastor Anna, and the Lord gave me a song. And I don't get many songs like that in the middle of service. But then it just started to roll out. And

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2: Y'all know how cold it is in, like, Antarctica or, like, Alaska or, you know, like an iceberg. 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

0: One more time, homie. Where's you?
1: Hey, you all here for some rain, homie?
0: I don't care who this dude over here from. 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It's a rap. 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
0: All this talking.
1: As a matter of fact, get out the van, homie. 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
1: Well, I finally did it. 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
2: You're kidding, right?
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1: Y'all better come up here and get one of these.
2: What's that?
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Ghetto boys, money is not everything. Ghetto free, is what y'all asked for, right? 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I let y'all do what y'all had to do, you know what I'm saying? 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Ghetto. Pulled a Maybach to the Greyhound, it's my first day out. 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

0: 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We call those lies hype, you know what I'm saying? So I got to tell you one thing. Don't believe the hype.
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0: 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Don't believe the hype.
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And you know, sometimes, you know, they just do everything right. You know what I'm saying? Like, everything is light. I don't give about none of that. About none of that.

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The Catholic Messenger is an award-winning newspaper of the Diocese of Davenport, serving Southeast Iowa since 1883. The Catholic Messenger provides the latest in world, national, and diocesan news that affects Catholics and everyone else. The Catholic Messenger has subscribers across the nation. For more information, contact them at 563-323-9959 or go to catholicmessenger.net.

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The preceding signal was a test of the Weather Radio Public Warning System. During potentially dangerous weather situations, specially built receivers are automatically activated by the signal to warn of the impending hazard. This test is normally conducted by the National Weather Service each Wednesday, between 11 a.m. and 12 noon. If there is a threat of severe weather, the test will be postponed until the next available non-severe weather day. To provide the most consistent warning service possible, the warning alarm will be activated for watches and warnings affecting parts of eastern Iowa, northwest and west central Illinois, southwest Wisconsin, and northeast Missouri. 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
1: The Catholic Messenger is the official newspaper of the Diocese of Davenport. Here's what you'll find in the June 18th edition. Vocations Monstrance, blessed by St. John Paul II, comes to Grinnell. Lazarus House in Abenous County is an ecumenical response to homelessness. Trump and Iran reach tentative deal to end war, but obstacles to peace remain. Seven saints who were fathers. Iconic artists' work draws intrigue. Seven Sisters Apostolate expands in the diocese. U.S. bishops approve updates to child protection policies. Human trafficking prevention advocates share World Cup challenges and opportunities. No one is defined by suffering and mistakes, Pope says. Pope approves new statutes for Child Protection Commission. In columns this week, Hal Green, God Will Save You. Kim Novak, Showing Up Fully Human. OSV Movie Review, Masters of the Universe is Not for Kids. Father Ron Rollheiser, The Struggle to Be Sincere. Sister Constance, The Pursuit of Happiness. Catholic Messenger Editorial, Holy Fathers and Fastballs. 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
1: Your KALA Quad City weather forecast for today is a mostly cloudy day with a 14% chance of rain and an expected high of 75 degrees. Tonight, partly cloudy skies and a low temperature of 56 degrees. Tomorrow, we expect a mostly sunny day with highs in the upper 70s and lows in the lower 60s. And that's your KALA Quad City weather forecast here on 88.5 FM.
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0: 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Phone number 563-579-4340. And All Paws Pet Salon at 304 First Avenue East in Milan, 309-787-2874. 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
1: Music is a bridge between the material and the spiritual. 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
1: Your KALA Quad City weather forecast for today is a mostly cloudy day with a 14% chance of rain and an expected high of 75 degrees. Tonight, partly cloudy skies and a low temperature of 56 degrees. Tomorrow, we expect a mostly sunny day with highs in the upper 70s and lows in the lower 60s. And that's your KALA Quad City weather forecast here on 88.5 FM.
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The Catholic Messenger is the official newspaper of the Diocese of Davenport. Here's what you'll find in the June 18th edition. Vocations Monstrance, blessed by St. John Paul II, comes to Grinnell. Lazarus House in Abenus County is an ecumenical response to homelessness. Trump and Iran reach tentative deal to end war, but obstacles to peace remain. Seven saints who were fathers. Iconic artist's work draws intrigue. Seven Sisters Apostolate expands in the diocese. U.S. bishops approve updates to child protection policies. Human trafficking prevention advocates share World Cup challenges and opportunities. No one is defined by suffering and mistakes, Pope says. Pope approves new statutes for Child Protection Commission. In columns this week, Hal Green, God Will Save You. Kim Novak, Showing Up Fully Human. OSV Movie Review, Masters of the Universe is Not for Kids. Father Ron Rollheiser, The Struggle to Be Sincere. Sister Constance, The Pursuit of Happiness. Catholic Messenger Editorial, Holy Fathers and Fastballs. 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

0: spying for our country. More from the Iowa Almanac in a moment. Each day for a full week in June of 2008, a different Iowa city was devastated by flooding. One Week in June is the only book that tells the story of those historic floods, from Mason City in the north to Burlington in the south and everywhere in between. More than 200 amazing full-color photos document the damage and the recovery. 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On June 18, 1917, a training camp was established north of Des Moines for our National Army. It was called Camp Dodge in honor of Major General Grenville Dodge, who led Iowa Volunteers during the Civil War. The new camp itself was built in only 60 days at a cost of $3.5 million and originally housed 45,000 soldiers. Naming it for Grenville Dodge was appropriate. After all, he organized Iowa's first National Guard unit in 1856 and commanded a number of units in the Civil War. Dodge distinguished himself through intelligence gathering. The network he created proved vital to General U.S. Grant and was a precursor to the modern U.S. Army's Intelligence Corps. Dodge's efforts were funded in part by the proceeds from captured Confederate cotton. He supervised more than 100 agents, and his men were so effective that even now many of their identities remain a mystery. It was the most accurate and comprehensive intelligence-gathering network in history to that time. Dodge used human intelligence from female spies, runaway slaves, and unionists living in Confederate territory. He also used taps on telegraph wires. In 1863, Grant wrote to Dodge, saying, "You have a much more important command than that of a division in the field." After the Civil War, he served as a congressman from Iowa and was instrumental in determining the path of the Transcontinental Railroad. He retired to Council Bluffs, where he died in 1916. The very next year, the new Army training facility north of Des Moines was named Camp Dodge in honor of General Grenville Dodge, on this date in 1917. And that's Iowa Almanac for June 18th. There's more online at iowaalmanac.com. Until tomorrow, I'm Jeff Stein.
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Quad City weather forecast for today is a mostly cloudy day with a 14% chance of rain and an expected high of 75 degrees. Tonight, partly cloudy skies and a low temperature of 56 degrees. Tomorrow, we expect a mostly sunny day with highs in the upper 70s and lows in the lower 60s. And that's your KALA Quad City weather forecast here on 88.5 FM.

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1: Your KALA Quad City weather forecast for today is a mostly cloudy day with a 14% chance of rain and an expected high of 75 degrees. Tonight, partly cloudy skies and a low temperature of 56 degrees. Tomorrow, we expect a mostly sunny day with highs in the upper 70s and lows in the lower 60s. And that's your KALA Quad City weather forecast here on 88.5 FM.
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0: 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The Office of the Iowa Attorney General has filed suit against a proxy advisor firm for lying to Iowa investors. Attorney General Brenna Byrd outlines the case against Institutional Shareholder Services.
1: We are suing them. There's something called a proxy advisor. Basically, what that means is they advise things like your pension plan on how to vote as shareholders. You might think that shouldn't be a big deal, and it really shouldn't be, because what you want on a pension is to make sure that that pension is there for you when you retire, that they're making good investments that make money. When it's time for retirement, there's a pension there so that people can have access to that in retirement, that promise they were made through their pension. But what they are doing, ISS, and here's the reason we sued them, they're abusing their position to basically impose a woke political agenda. So investing based on politics rather than on making sure that people have their money and that the pension is there for people when they retire. So that is why we sued them, because they need to look at making sure the pension is solid, not on woke politics, things like environmental goals and other types of things that are completely separate from pension goals.
0: 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The Iowa Business Report is presented with support from the Iowa Business Council. Learn more and check out the group's annual Iowa's Competitive Dashboard Report at iowabusinesscouncil.org. I'm Jeff Stein for the Iowa Business Report. On the next Iowa Business Report, a new Iowa law will give officials the ability to more quickly crack down on rogue operators in our state, and the impact of the SpaceX IPO on markets and the economy. That's this week on the Iowa Business Report. 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
1: The Catholic Messenger is the official newspaper of the Diocese of Davenport. Here's what you'll find in the June 18th edition. Vocations Monstrance, blessed by St. John Paul II, comes to Grinnell. Lazarus House in Abenous County is an ecumenical response to homelessness. Trump and Iran reach tentative deal to end war, but obstacles to peace remain. Seven saints who were fathers. Iconic artists' work draws intrigue. Seven Sisters Apostolate expands in the diocese. U.S. bishops approve updates to child protection policies. Human trafficking prevention advocates share World Cup challenges and opportunities. No one is defined by suffering and mistakes, Pope says. Pope approves new statutes for Child Protection Commission. In columns this week, Hal Green, God Will Save You. Kim Novak, Showing Up Fully Human. OSV Movie Review, Masters of the Universe is Not for Kids. Father Ron Rollheiser, The Struggle to Be Sincere. Sister Constance, The Pursuit of Happiness. Catholic Messenger Editorial, Holy Fathers and Fastballs. 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

0: Celebrate culture together at the 2026 Quad Cities Juneteenth Festival. 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Your KALA Quad City weather forecast for today is a mostly cloudy day with a 14% chance of rain and an expected high of 75 degrees. Tonight, partly cloudy skies and a low temperature of 56 degrees. Tomorrow, we expect a mostly sunny day with highs in the upper 70s and lows in the lower 60s. And that's your KALA Quad City weather forecast here on 88.5 FM.
1: So, I'm a dog, and I just got adopted by this new human guy, and I'm starting to wonder how he got along without me. I mean, okay, something as simple as walking around the block. He's got this leash thing, and he puts me on one end and him on the other, and I'm just taking him around. I think he's afraid of getting lost. Without that leash and me guiding him along, I don't think he'd find his way back home. But it's kind of cute.
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2: We are suing them. There's something called a proxy advisor. Basically, what that means is they advise things like your pension plan on how to vote as shareholders. You might think that shouldn't be a big deal, and it really shouldn't be. Because what you want on a pension is to make sure that that pension is there for you when you retire, that they're making good investments that make money. When it's time for retirement, there's a pension there so that people can have access to that in retirement, that promise they were made through their pension. But what they are doing, ISS, and here's the reason we sued them, they're abusing their position to basically impose a woke political agenda. So investing based on politics rather than on making sure that people have their money and that the pension is there for people when they retire. So that is why we sued them, because they need to look at making sure the pension is solid, not on woke politics, things like environmental goals and other types of things that are completely separate from pension goals.
1: 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I'm Jeff Stein for the Iowa Business Report. On the next Iowa Business Report, a new Iowa law will give officials the ability to more quickly crack down on rogue operators in our state, and the impact of the SpaceX IPO on markets and the economy. That's this week on the Iowa Business Report. 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
1: Your KALA Quad City weather forecast for today is a mostly cloudy day with a 14% chance of rain and an expected high of 75 degrees. Tonight, partly cloudy skies and a low temperature of 56 degrees. Tomorrow, we expect a mostly sunny day with highs in the upper 70s and lows in the lower 60s. And that's your KALA Quad City weather forecast here on 88.5 FM.
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3: 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That's from All Paws Pet Salon, where they have a warm heart for our friends with cold noses. 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That's All Paws Pet Salon at 304 First Avenue East in Milan. 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

0: Dad, this is fun. I didn't think I'd like kayaking.
1: Well, I'm glad you enjoyed it. But I think it's time to head back in.
0: Okay. Can we come back?
1: Sure.
0: Tomorrow?
1: Let's check with Mom. Hey, be careful getting out of the boat.
0: It's a kayak, Dad.
1: I'm going to return the kayak. Just make sure you have everything.
0: Yep. Can we walk home?
1: Yeah, how about a taxi? 233 North Maple, please.
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2: 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He was asking why he wasn't coming out on Freebie. 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

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Doctor, lawyer, even down the bigger, all trying to keep you from the underdigger. 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Preacher and the

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